0: Mummy's been having a lot of big feelings recently.
1: Like how?
0: Just like.

This is for the busted hearts. This is for the question mark. This is for the outcast soul, lost control, no one knows. Sing it for the can't go back. Sing it for the broken past. Sing it for the just found out, life is now upside down. If you look